0: 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I gotta have faith, faith, faith.
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Long time ago, when I was a young boy, I saw that moving mutiny on the mountain, stared my Iron Man and Rambo, and I felt a yearning for that great adventure. 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